likelihood of them coming up again. You see, I may have given the impression that Philip was a lazy man, but he worked hard at his ambition. So hard, in fact, that he failed to notice three of the aliens walk into Mr. Stone's shop and steal three copies of the Daily Telegraph. It was strange that he didn't notice them, because each of them had two heads. Mr. Stone didn't notice,

Smashed his bike up on a racing day at Brands Hatch Circuit. So far, it had taken him 3 months to repair the bike, but it had taken the doctors at the hospital twice as long to put his ankle back together. His mother could see him from the kitchen. She had visited him every single day when he was in hospital, and it broke her heart to see him trying to put the bike back together again. She had hoped he would stop riding after the accident. She was so worried that she didn't notice two aliens come into her living room to watch The Simpsons on BBC Two. They didn't stay long. BBC Two keeps showing the same old repeats. Three doors down, Lisa Brockbank and Kulvinder Chodha were playing their electric guitars. They were trying to form an all-girl rock group. Lisa was mad with Kulvinder because she had just brought a chorus pedal. She thought that the chorus pedal made them sound like some 80s band, like The Cure or something, where she really wanted them to sound cooler than that, like Television or Talking Heads. There was, of course, no chance they would hear the two aliens downstairs, who climbed in through the window to see if this house had Sky TV.

Adeline's best friend Spencer didn't notice the aliens either when the spacecraft flew past their window on his way home. Bradley had bought some clippers out of the Argus catalogue and was trying to shave a Nike swoosh into the back of Spencer's head. Even though Bradley didn't notice the aliens, he couldn't have been concentrating very hard because he made the swoosh all crooked. So really it looked like Spencer had a lopsided smile shaved into the back of his head. 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

0: Verantwortlich für die folgende Sendung ist Torge Korf aus Flensburg. 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
1: Hello. So my German isn't so good. My English is fantastic. It's lovely to be back in Kiel. It's a long time since I was here with Dervish, maybe 15 or 20 years ago, maybe more, I don't know. So I don't know why you waited so long to have me, but it's nice to be back with my old and dear friend, Roger Talroth.
2: Thank you. Thanks. Yeah, I mean, I don't know when I last went to Kiel. I've been here once, but I can't remember when. It's beyond 20 years, I think.
1: Must be.
2: I must have. Well, if it's 20 years, I'll be 15 by then.
1: So Roger and I know each other for more than 20 years now, and I was very lucky to have him produce an album of mine called All the Way Home that came out a couple of years back, and we've toured with it not extensively, but in short spurts here and there. But tonight is the first night that just the two of us. This is a world premiere in Kiel here tonight.
2: Yeah. Because you're worth it.
1: And the album for me was about my the soundtrack to my life growing up in County Roscommon in the west of Ireland. So there's all the songs that I learned from my parents growing up. Parents, neighbours, aunts, uncles, and a few I wrote myself to tie the thing in. So the first piece tonight is very historically at the moment, because in Ireland this year celebrates 100 years of Ireland. So we're celebrating that all year. And this is a song that was written for the men that fought for that freedom to come about. They were called Fenians, and this song is called The Bold Fenian Men. So enjoy yourselves. Thank you.

This song I wrote for the album, along with a man by the name of Brendan Graham, who's probably most famous for a song he co-wrote with Rolf Loveland from Norway, a song called You Raise Me Up, which is in the top five, I think, all-time most successful songs ever written, because of all the number ones it got, all this, all the times it was recorded, the languages it's been translated into, etc., etc. But this isn't it. This is a song I wrote with the writer of that, or the co-writer of that. And it's a song that tied up my little story around home. Every field and every tree and every crossroads had a name, and we knew all those very well. And I left home when I was about 16, and I was dying to get away from home and away from my parents and, you know, get some freedom. But after 25 or 30 years gone, I was dying to go home again. So that's, this song is all about that. So it's called The Road I Go. Oh, yeah. Like, what?

but he remembered every word of that song the day before he died. So so that was for him. And this next one we'll have to dedicate to my mother, who's sadly no longer with us either. But she went to school in a place called Curraroe, which is just a mile from where I grew up. So they married very close to, you know, they were just neighbours' children. And this was a poem I found about this place, Curraroe, in a neighbour's house. So I put it to music. So it's called simply In Curraroe.

0: So it's my good fortune that Folk Baltica has spread the remit of the festival. There's nothing Baltic about me, I'm afraid. So I'm glad that the net has been cast further, so people like me can come. And there's nothing much Baltic about you either, is there?
1: Well, I love the Baltic countries.
0: Me too.
1: I spent a lot of time there, so maybe it rubs off a little, I don't know.
0: So this is a song my sister used to sing. I come from a place called Roscommon, and one of the most famous songs about Roscommon is the fact that it rains a lot there. And this is the song. But during the rain, a lot of things can happen. Because it rains so often, strange things can happen in the rain, like courtships. In the case of this song, where a man meets the woman of his dreams in a field in the rain. And he's very taken with her, and he wants to walk with her, and he wants to be with her. He wants to propose marriage to her, but turns out after all the time he wasted on getting her to where she was going, he found out that she was married with 6 children. So the moral of the story is, find that out before you waste your time.

Thanks very much. So this is a song from a place called Tyrone in the north of Ireland, and it tells the story of poor tenant farmers that couldn't afford. The rents kept getting higher, and the landlords kept putting the rent up to the point that these people had to leave their home for good. And there's a lot of stories in song in the Irish tradition about that very subject. And sometimes we think we've moved on from the past, and that we've put it all behind us, all those negative things. But with the death of the Celtic tiger, the same thing has been happening all over again. And there's more homeless people in Ireland now than there has been for hundreds of years. So history does repeat itself, unfortunately. So this is called Sliabh Gallion Bray, a song that I also learned in County Roscommon.

0: Thank you.
1: That was a Swedish take of trying to make a jig for Miss Jordan here for the album. We thought that was one instrumental piece missing.
2: Yes.
1: So I dared to compose a jig.
2: He didn't do too bad.
1: It's not a good idea if you're from Uppsala in Sweden, I don't think. Thank you.
2: So you're probably all getting very excited now. You're thinking, oh, an accordion, great. Well, don't get excited, because this is a brand new instrument. There's only this one in the world. It was made for me by Emmanuel Parisien, and he delivered it about a month ago, and this is its first time ever on a stage. Lots of world premieres tonight, ladies and gentlemen. However, I'm only playing one note on it, because I wouldn't consider myself an accordion player so much as an accordion owner. So I own an accordion, and I was hoping to play it at this gig for the first time, so Roger very politely let me play one note. So watch out for it.
1: But the accordion is one of a kind, of course, like any accordion, I guess. But this is a totally different setup of the buttons, and the system is totally Kathy's. So she made it up and talked to this guy to build this accordion. So it's, when she says it's one of a kind, it's going to stay that way, I think.
2: Yeah,
1: because it's a different logic to it.
2: Thank you, Robert. Thank you. Da, da, da, da, da.

Similar kind of theme, I guess, in this one. Written by a man by the name of Percy French, who was a very famous composer of songs and poetry and stories. And he came from County Roscommon, so all Roscommon people knew at least one or two of his songs. The Mountains of Mourne, you probably might have heard that one, that was made famous by Don McLean. But anyway, this one is called The Pride of Petrovore, and a man gives good advice to all others, that if you want a woman to fancy it or look, you know, look your way, you have to look the other way. You have to pretend you're not interested for her to be interested in you. That's the moral of the story. So I don't know whether that's be good advice or not. I don't know how German women are or compared to Irish women, but this is the song anyway, The Pride of Petrovore.

0: So this would be the title track of the album, and the album is called All the Way Home. We have some with us. If you'd like to take the music home, would you? It's cheaper than bringing the musicians, marginally. So this song is all about that, going home after being away for so long, and having great experiences around the world, but being home is like putting on that coat that you really like, you know, that you can't wear anywhere else, only at home, and or that pajama bottoms that you really like, or that hoodie that you really like, something really familiar. So that's what the song is about. And if you feel like singing, it would be wonderful on the choruses.
1: Maybe it's the mountains.
0: Maybe it's the mountains, high above the valley.
1: Maybe it's the long road
0: that winds on down.
1: Maybe it's the sunbeams
0: that kiss the water. Maybe it's you that keeps calling me home. Have you got that? Oh.
1: A piece of cake. Well, you get to it.
0: Well, quick tune.
1: If I can sing along, you can sing along.
0: On the record, he's easy to spot, so all my family sing on it, nieces and nephews and aunts and uncles and brothers, sisters and Roger. And you can kind of hear the Swedish accent coming out. So when you're listening to it, just listen out for that in the very last chorus.
1: Sounded like the Swedish chef in the Muppets, is it?
0: Hurdy-burdy. <Yeah. laughs> Okay, so...

0: This song is unrelated to the album, but we'll sing it nonetheless. So it's a version of a song that has hundreds of versions. This original is called The Spanish Lady, and this one is called Madam, I'm a Darling. And since you're such good singers there, I've been trying to teach this to Roger today. I should have recorded it. So it goes, Madam, I'm a darling, a diro, did the row. Madam, I'm a darling, a diro, day. Madam, I'm a darling, a diro, did the row. Madam, I'm a darling, a diro, day. Very good. Have you got that? Madam, I'm a darling, a diro, did the row. Madam, I'm a darling, a diro, day. Madam, I'm a darling, a diro, did the row. Madam, I'm a darling, a diro, day. Yes. And it's about a young woman married to an old man, and not very lucky, I think. Lucky for him, but maybe not so lucky for her.
1: You need to do it, Percy.

0: Thank you. You're all very lovely. We had such high expectation on you as an audience, because that's what they all say. The Kiel audience and the Folk Baltica audience is a very well-educated and listening audience. And it's true.
1: Unlike the musicians. Really and truly, it was fantastic. Fantastic to play for you. Really enjoyed it. I hope you did too. This is going to be our last piece. And so every Sunday morning at home, we were raised, we're all brought up to be Roman Catholics, so you had to go to Mass on Sundays. And there was two Masses. There was one at 9 and one at 11. And our parents went to the first one, and all the children had to go to the second one. Regardless of what you were doing the night before, you had to get up. And so the last peaceful thing we'd hear in the mornings before the shouts to get up for second Mass was this beautiful air that used to be the theme music to a radio program on Sunday morning called Mochiol Hu, presented by the late Ciarán MacMahona. Such a beautiful, one of the most beautiful Irish airs, and was played on the violin, but there are words to it that I'm going to sing now. It's called The Lark in the Clear Air, and it just would remind one of those Sunday mornings and nowhere really to go for a few minutes.

0: We would like to invite up Kaika Fightings, have I said it right, and her trio. Where are they? What are you doing there?
1: There you are. Thank you.
0: And your other two, wherever they are. And we're going to do a song and a tune. The song is a traditional Irish one called I Courted a Wee Girl. Again, heartache. It's very hard to find happy songs in the Irish tradition. Usually there's someone dead or heartbroken by verse 3. So this is of the same type. He wants this woman all of his life, and he eventually finds himself been invited to her wedding to another man, and he calls for his grave to be dug because he's so sad. And we're going to amalgamate it with a beautiful tune that Roger composed called Josephine's Waltz. And we were very lucky some years back to Dervish and Vason to play it together somewhere. It's recorded. We played it together in California, I know.
2: Those were the days, yes.
0: I shouldn't ask any historical questions.
2: No, don't.
0: So it was blank faces. I don't know.
2: I want you to give a hand also to our great sound engineer, Torkel Beck. This is yet. This is yet a task for him because we didn't sound check this lineup, so we'll see.
3: Good luck, Torge.
0: So, thanks very much for coming along. It's been a pleasure. We're playing again tomorrow. I would ask Roger where, but I'm sure he won't know. But it's written down in the programme. So maybe we'll see you tomorrow. So take care. And if you'd like to, any CDs, I'm sure, Kaika, you have some. We have some. We can sign them for you afterwards if you'd like that.
3: I would absolutely buy it.
0: Okay. I'm ready.
2: Yeah.

again. I need a bit of black and blue to be a rotation. In my blood, I felt bubbles burst. There was a flash of fist, an eyebrow burst. You were lazy, laughing, a red, white, should I fall?

0: student could have seen that the eyes were torn from the body by nothing other than human fingers.
1: Westküste FM in Meldorf auf 105,2.